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1: This hour of music is brought to you by the Wedgewood Community Picnic, Saturday, September 19th, 3 to 7 p.m. at Hunter Tree Farm. 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

0: is brought to you by the Seattle Astronomical Society. 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
1: Stardate September 1st. The center of the Milky Way galaxy is packed with treasures. Stars, dead stars, gas clouds, and lots of planets. And a new space telescope will spend a lot of its time sorting it all out. That's one of several big projects for Nancy Grace Roman Space Telescope, NASA's next big space observatory. The telescope will see the heavens as clearly as Hubble Space Telescope does, but its view will be much wider, and it'll study the universe mainly in the infrared, wavelengths that are invisible to the human eye. Roman will tackle some of the biggest problems in modern science. As one example, it'll look away from the center of the Milky Way to study more than a billion other galaxies and to look for exploding stars. That combination will help us understand how the universe is expanding, a key for deciphering the mystery of dark energy. The telescope's survey of the center of the galaxy could reveal thousands of new planets, and a special instrument using a technique proposed by Nancy Roman herself could provide images of some of those planets. A planet will appear only as a bright dot with no detail, but breaking down its light will tell us a bit about the planet's size, temperature, and composition. The center of the Milky Way is in Sagittarius, which is low in the south at nightfall. Its brightest stars outline a teapot. The heart of the galaxy is in the steam above the spout of the teapot. We have more astronomy news in Stardate magazine. Subscription information at stardate.org. For the McDonald Observatory, I'm Billy Henry.
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1: Well, hello. My name is Mitch Etter, and you've got it tuned to Northwest Orbit right here on Space 101.1. Happy Tuesday and happy September 1st. Today on the show, I'm going to be telling you about some shows, local shows you can see this month. I'll be celebrating some new releases and just doing everything we can to celebrate Pacific Northwest music. 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Today, I want to start things off with Tether the Star. This band emailed me. They have a release show for their debut full-length record. The album is called Hold the Line. It comes out September 16th. And on September 6th, the band is playing the Sunset Tavern. So these next three artists you're about to hear are bands you can hear at that Sunset Tavern show on September 6th. Here is Tether the Star with Snake Escaper.

Space 101.1. All in that set of music, bands that you can see playing the Sunset Tavern in Seattle on September 6th. We just heard music from Great Comma, thanks. That's how I'm choosing to pronounce that band name. Great Comma, thanks. And their song Coca-Cola Hand Massager. Before that, Water Penny, Not Yours or Mine. And Tethered the Star with their song Snake Escaper. Tethered the Star's debut full-length album comes out this month, and they're doing a release show at the Sunset Tavern on September 6th with all the bands in that set. Next up, more music. Of course, that's what we do here. This first band you can see playing Thursday at Attaball in Fremont. This is The Night Shift with I Wonder.

You've got it tuned to Space 101.1. My name is Mitch Etter, and I'm here every Tuesday from 7 to 8 playing music from around the Pacific Northwest. In that set of music, we just heard Edmund Wayne with the song To the Bugs on My Ceiling. You can see Edmund Wayne playing at the Sunset Tavern on September 10th. Before that, Charles Wicklander and newest music from Charles, Kamiak Butte. And if you like that song, please head to our Space 101.1 YouTube channel. You can watch three live performances from Charles Wicklander in our Transmissions video series. And also, we just uploaded video from Jessica Hoop. She's not a local artist, but we got great, great content from her. And more songs from the Jessica Hoop session dropping this week. Stay tuned for that. Before Charles Wicklander, Standish and Company with the song Raise the Stakes, and at the top of that set of music, The Night Shift with I Wonder. That band is playing this Thursday at Attaball. Next up is an artist you can see tonight at the Sunset Tavern. Hurry on over there and you'll be able to check out that show. Sabrina Syed with the song From Budapest.

0: Space 101.1. That's Hannah Duckworth, local artist playing at Bumbershoot this weekend. We just recorded a transmissions video session with her. Stay tuned to our Space YouTube channel for that. Before that, Natalie Haynes, Green Trees and the Fog. And Sabrina Syed with her song From Budapest, who is playing at the Sunset Tavern tonight. Next up, I've got two bands that are playing at the Counter Burn on September 25th. We're going to start with Portland artist Benray the Giant. This is his song, Swollen Eyes.
1: My swollen eyes, broken heart.

That is Sayola Station with the song One Too Many. You can see that band playing the Sunset Tavern on September 12th. Before that, two artists playing September 25th at Connerburn Schmutz with Swamp Rat Susie. A lot of good song names on the show today. And Bender the Giant with Swollen Eyes. Again, those two artists playing Connerburn on September 25th. I got time for a few more songs, so we're just going to keep squeezing them in. This next band is doing a reunion show at the Sunset on September 12th. Oh, same day as Sayola Station, who we just heard. We're going to hear the band Stereo Embers and their song Wagon.

That is Regan Leilani with Orpheus and Erudice, and Stereo Embers before that with their song Wagon. The Bargain Bin Vinyl Hour is up next. I'll be back next week with more local music. I'm going to leave you today with Trey Michael. This is the song Impossible Trip.

0: Hey there, Seattle. You are tuned into the Bargain Bin Vinyl Hour here on Space 101.1 FM. My name is Megan, and I'm very excited today to be joined by my good friend, Charles Balter, who's going to be playing some cool stuff for us. And Charles, welcome.
1: Hello. Hello, Seattle. Hello, Magnuson Park. And thank you to Megan for allowing me to guest DJ. I'm really looking forward to hanging out here and spinning some tunes on the Bargain Basement Bin Hour. Mm-hmm. So we're going to start it out with the song by a great guitarist named Roy Buchanan. Mm-hmm. This song is called Sweet Dreams. It's a cover of a Patsy Cline song. So take it away, Megan.
0: All right.
1: Hope you enjoy.
0: All right, here we go.

0: All right, welcome back to the Bargain Bin Vinyl Hour here on Space 101.1 FM. We are just getting started here, and I have sitting across from me our guest DJ tonight, Charles. And Charles, tell us what we heard there, that first set.
1: Okay, we started off with the great guitar player Roy Buchanan with his cover of Sweet Dreams. Mm-hmm. Then we played a group called The Underdogs, mm-hmm. a garage band from the 60s from Detroit. That track is called Friday at the Hideout. That's off of a really cool compilation of Detroit garage rock music. It's called Friday at the Hideout, Boss Detroit Garage. Mm-hmm. Highly recommend you check out that album. Then we played Plastic Fantastic Lover by Jefferson Airplane, some 60s San Francisco psych rock, and continued along with that with Come and Get It by Blue Cheer. Mm-hmm. So, just kicking it here with some, good solid rock and roll.
0: Good solid rock and roll, and right in my wheelhouse, this late 60s, early 70s vibe. So it's sounding great, and we've got lots more music to come. So tell us, what do we got coming up next?
1: Well, I think I'm going to hit you with a group called Eddie and the Hot Rods.
0: Okay.
1: This is off the Rock and Roll High School soundtrack.
0: Okay.
1: Then I was going to play some Joe Jackson. What do we call that? Like pure pop, like 78, 79.
0: Oh, yes.
1: Play some Ramones, play The Circle, some Buck Owens coming up for you. We'll have some Dolly Parton and ZZ Top in the mix. And thank you all for hanging out and tuning in, dropping out.
0: Okay, let me add. Quick question. What is Rock and Roll High School? Was this a movie?
1: Oh, it's a movie. Oh, Rock and Roll High School. My
0: yes,
1: gosh.
0: I know.
1: Rock and Roll High School is a movie. It's a Roger Corman movie from 1979.
0: Okay.
1: It stars PJ Souls, and
0: yep.
1: It stars the legendary punk rock group, the Ramones.
0: Okay.
1: Joey, Johnny, Dee Dee, and Marky Ramone at that time. He had replaced Tommy on drums. It's an amazing, amazing movie. It's really too much to put into words. It's just kind of just a surrealistic, nihilistic, fun movie with just a great rock and roll soundtrack, lots of Ramones, just lots of really good 70s rock, classic rock and roll. So.
0: I love it. All right, let's see. I'm getting queued up over here.
1: Okay.
0: There we go. I think I got it.
1: This song is called Teenage Depression.
0: Don't let that fool you. This is a rock and roll cut.

0: I think we are ready to go. And just a little reminder, this is the Bargain Bin Vinyl Hour, all vinyl records that Charles has for us today. And queued up and ready to go. Here we go. One from Rock and Roll High School.
1: Yeah.
0: Teenage Depression. Here we go.

seen Chuck do the duck walk. It's fantastic. Anyway, Roy Rogers before that with Walking Blues. Roy and I worked together, and especially on the John Lee Hooker albums. Roy produced the first two, The Healer and Chill Out, and did some tracks with John Lee, and was definitely influential in getting John Lee back on the road again, who had phenomenal success in his later years, thank goodness. Before that, Eddie C. Campbell with Call My Mama. Okay, so a little bit of R&B now. Jimmy Green and Shoestring with a track called Let Yourself Go.

0: I remember that one back in the day. Used to dance to that a lot. That was the Climax Blues Band with a track called Couldn't Get It Right, which was a huge hit for them. Before that, Jimmy Griswold with Change in the Weather, a little bit of R&B to kick it off with Jimmy Green and Shoestring with Let Yourself Go. Okay, Screaming Jay Hawkins, I've talked about him many times on the show. Ended up noting 38 children. He thought he had 75 and then changed it to 55, but actually what has been documented is 38, I believe. So there you go. He was definitely a busy guy. Anyway, I love Screaming Jay. He used to come on stage in a coffin. Anyway, this is a nice track called $10,000 Lincoln Continental.
1: Talk about a Buick 59 and a Rocket 88. Cadillac Maybelline is still flying, and that Ford is still late.

thunder and lightning. Don't know no man. But when it comes to speed, me and lightning shake a hand.

like lightning too. Better watch Unc Smith on the tree. He got a half a gallon of gin trying to make you sing.

Yeah, from the Midwest, Robert Ward from the Black Bottom album, and that was the title track, Frogs and All. And Chuck Berry before that, I thought we'd be mentioning him all through the show, so let's play a Chuck track from the blues album called Still Got the Blues, Screaming Jay before that. This is John Wooler having to sign off. Thank you for listening, and make sure you come back next week. Tell your friends. I'm going to leave you with the Bobby Young Project, and this is a nice track called Dollar to Your Dime. Have a fantastic week, and remember, be safe out there.

You're listening to Space 101.1, KMGPLP-FM, Magnuson Park. I'm Lawrence Purrier, and this is Rotations, an hour of radio where you and I explore the expansive world of creative music. We open tonight with Chrysotile from the album Serpentine, featuring Aurum Ambarki, Johan Bertling, and Andreas Verlin. They've played together for years as the trio Ghosted, and they're joined this time by the veteran Swedish clarinetist Christer Botén. This is Chrysotile.

That was Lucene with Sightline off his new record Melting Days out on Ghostly International. Lucene is Jeff McElwain and he's based right here in Seattle. In fact, the album release party for Melting Days is September 12th up at Hidden Hall in Fremont. Before that, Krisa Teal opened the hour from Kristen Boten, Oren Ambarki, Johan Bertling, and Andreas Verlaine's new one, Serpentine. It's out on Black Truffle. Next, Yoko Ono with Chibomata. Yes, I'm Your Angel. 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

one act play in 8 parts by G.G. 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The part of Old Bill was played by a frying pan. The other part of Old Bill was played by...

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0: Across the landscape. 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Throwing the stolen nation off the cliff. Logic forms are clocks, and hearts are dashed upon the rocks.

broadcast from Penn Station's old radio tower, perched on a ridge. 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

0: locked inside a boulder. 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
1: 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Aggression lives in the cities. Raise upon the lost.
0: A glacial statement bloated in our old apartment. Bathed in afternoon light, slowly overtakes the lawn where the state was gathered across the East River's forced enclosure. On Sunday, the crowds chant inside my bathroom, escape is stateless, a drowning ledge.

0: charts in Scotland. Washed upon the Mardi Gras. A lonely dove leaps off the cliff and dies for love.
1: Well, who wouldn't do that? That was Martin Beese with Off the Cliff. From Dancing on the Power Lines, his eighth solo record made at his own Beese studio in Brooklyn, New York. Before that, Laura Vares with Pulse, off Temple Songs, cut almost entirely alone in her backyard studio she calls the Temple of Bloom, outside of Portland, Oregon. Ahead of that, the Bonzo Dog Doodah Band's Trouser Press, the actual namesake of the famed Trouser Press magazine. And we opened the set with Chibo Matto and Yoko Ono on Yes, I'm Your Angel, which first appeared on Yoko and John's Double Fantasy. You'll find all four of those artists covered this week on thetonearm.com. Next, from 1973, Fela Kuti, Junko Ku, and this is Rotations on Space 101.1 and Space 101 FM.org.

That was Nubia Garcia with The Message Continues, off Source. Before that, Fela Kuti and Africa 70 with June Koku from Aphrodisiac in 1973. Next, from the French trio Namas, it's their track Tonight, and you're listening to Space 101.1 FM in Magnuson Park.

Okay, playing us out is Sons of Kemet, with My Queen as Nanny of the Maroons, from Your Queen as a Reptile, an album whose title refers to the reptilian conspiracy theory. And I think that's one you're just going to have to Google on your own. Every track on that album's named for an actual, influential, historical black woman, and the nanny in the title refers to bandleader and saxophonist Shabaka Hutchings' great-grandmother, Ada Eastman. Ada led the Jamaican Maroons against British colonial rule in the 1700s. Before that, Cassie Watson Frizione, and that was Constellation of Symptoms off Bardo, her new record for harp, drawn from 6 years of visions that started for her on a kayak on Bayou Saint-Jean. And opening the final set, the French trio Namas with Tonight, from their new one, For Doing It Music. That's all for me tonight, but stay right here on Space 101.1 FM for the Overnight Space Mix. I'm Lawrence Purrier. I look forward to being with you next week. Thanks for listening. 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

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Thank you very much.

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I'm Eli, and my co-host Sage and I would like to invite you to tune into Vanishing Point, Thursday nights from 11 to 12. 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

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I'm Brandon Sparks, and on The Walk-Up, we'll take a lineup from baseball history and attempt to create the perfect set of songs for those players. 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

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I'm in Sheboygan, Wisconsin, the Malibu of the Midwest, and I listen to Space 101.1.

It's been rough and rocky traveling, but I'm finally standing upright on the ground. After taking several readings, I'm surprised to find my mind still fairly sound. I guess Nashville was the roughest, but I know I've said the same about them all. We received our education in the cities of the nation, me and Paul. Almost busted in Laredo, but for reasons that I'd rather not disclose. But if you're staying in a motel there and leave, just don't leave nothing in your clothes. And at the airport in Milwaukee, they refused to let us board the plane at all. They said we looked suspicious, but I believe they like to pick on me and Paul.

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I live in Redmond, and Space 101 is the only good radio station in Seattle right now. So yeah, keep it up. Peace out.

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Since 2016, the picnic has been a neighborhood favorite, and this year's lineup includes food trucks, live music, kid-friendly activities, and a beer garden for the grown-ups. 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So on September 19th, come check out what makes Wedgwood wonderful at the Wedgwood Community Picnic. Hope to see you there!

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I bite my lip. 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
1: This hour of music is brought to you by the Wedgwood Community Picnic, Saturday, September 19th, 3 to 7 p.m. at Hunter Tree Farm. Since 2016, the picnic has been a neighborhood favorite, and this year's lineup includes food trucks, live music, kid-friendly activities, and a beer garden for the grown-ups. Space 101.1 will be there too. So on September 19th, come check out what makes Wedgwood wonderful at the Wedgwood Community Picnic. Hope to see you there.

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I live in Redmond, and Space 101 is the only good radio station in Seattle right now. So yeah, keep it up. Peace out.

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1: 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Good afternoon, and welcome to the Street Smart Naturalist, Explorations of the Urban Kind. I'm your host, David B. Williams. Each week, I share my observations and adventures with the human and natural world around Seattle, Puget Sound, and the Pacific Northwest. 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Today's episode is titled Culprits of Chaos, of Fungi and Juncos. A group of black-headed characters came into our backyard and created a mess, flinging detritus, including rocks about a quarter the size of their heads, willy-nilly with what appears to be a determined goal of increasing entropy, which in some ways is fine, as more disorder is the general state of the world. But it is also annoying because I have to now deal with the disarray and reverse the tide of entropy and counter the second law of thermodynamics by sweeping the mess back into order, which, if I'm being honest, it actually never was, because despite my somewhat valiant attempts, our yard would best be described as untidy and wild, which, of course, I actually prefer over any part sort of organization and cleanliness, so I should probably not complain about what my feathered friends have been doing. But I digress. The culprits of chaos are quite a handsome lot. Their dark head and neck and darker eyes, contrasting with pinkish bill, somewhat mottled black and white wings and back, and a buff chest augmented by lightly rufuscent side streaks. In the birding world, they are officially known as dark-eyed juncos, the bird I referred to in a previous episode as refrigerator birds. Junco comes from the Latin juncus in reference to reeds, which led one of the leading authorities on bird names, Ernest A. Choate, to write, quite appropriately, I think, that junco was a singularly inappropriate name for a genus whose habitat is not among the reeds. Apparently, others didn't cotton to junco, which wasn't coined until 1831, and for many years, the birds were known, particularly on the East Coast, as snowbird, either black, white, slate, colored, or blue. The name aligns more with the specific epithet, Hymalis, from the Latin for winter. One of the first naturalists described them, Mark Catesby, saw the words only in winter down in Florida and the Carolinas. So what were the juncos, about six or so, doing in our yard? Not surprisingly, they were seeking sustenance, most likely seeds, in the duff that accumulated in the 2-inch gaps between the concrete blocks. I couldn't discern what they were eating, though I did watch them pick and nibble at half-inch male pollen cones from our Douglas firs. To find the food and to add to our yards and the world's overall entropy, the birds employed a two-footed scratch, simultaneously hopping and flipping leaf litter, in this case fir needles and male cones, backward. The delicate dance, known by some as the junco jig or snowbird shuffle, unearthed edibles, though the birds I watched appeared to not find food more often than finding it. But clearly, they were meeting with success, for they have kept up their searching and pecking intermittently for several days. Other birds, such as northern flickers and crows, might also be said to be crack addicts, excavating the narrow habitat that develops in weathered concrete. Many times have I seen ripped up greenery and dirt on a sidewalk, telltale signs of stout-billed birds seeking a meal. To paraphrase the classic Passover line, why is this year different from all other years? It actually may not be different. We've only had the blocks for a few years. So perhaps the year before, when no one messed with the yard, was atypical. Based on their plumage, the juncos appear to be this year's second brood and were simply exploiting a food source they had found, not knowing that others had perhaps eschewed it. Once one had landed and found comestibles, other youngsters followed, the proverbial birds of a feather flocking together. together. We also have one more species taking advantage of the block-bound habitat, far less messy and active. This being resembles a potato, but is actually a mushroom, which I've been told is most likely in the genus Scleroderma. They first appeared last year, fruiting in the gravel and growing to about 1/2 to 1 inch above the blocks before drying out and splitting open to reveal their dark, powdery interior called gleba. If they are scleroderma, also called earth balls, to separate them from puff balls, they are poisonous. They showed up this year about 10 days ago. I was told that the gravel and the fungi's appearance were indirectly related. I was told that the gravel and the fungi's appearance were indirectly related.
2: It probably had nothing to do with the gravel itself, but some mushrooms like to fruit when the ground they are growing in is disturbed. It was probably under the ground in the area where you put the gravel, and the mushrooms are known to try and force their way up through anything. The mushrooms are likely associated with some existing plant.
1: The earth balls are by no means the lone member of their kingdom that grace our place, adding texture and colors as well as modes of existence. And of course, the juncos share a trait with robins, which I will be talking about next week. In fact, they are widespread, abundant, and common, as well as wee of stature. Juncos tend to be overlooked and yet are so fascinating, even if a bit on the messy side. Once again, I rejoice in writing of the simple pleasures found in our yard and the value of paying attention. You've been listening to the Street Smart Naturalist, Explorations of the Urban Kind, a program focusing on the human and natural world around Seattle, Puget Sound, and the Pacific Northwest. I'm David B. Williams, and it's been a pleasure sharing this episode with you on Space 101.1 FM. 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

time I had eaten one of the cheesecakes, so I took another one. Then I figured I might as well stop at my house to drop off all the cheesecakes. So I take 5 cakes to eat on the way, and I drive another block and a half to my house. Now it's lunchtime, so I ate 10 cheesecakes and a cheesecake for dessert. I should point out, by the way, that all of these cheesecakes were very delicious. 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And I miss everybody a lot, but I'm not really sorry, because they were

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my door. 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

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You're gonna make me lonesome when you go.

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1: 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So on September 19th, come check out what makes Wedgwood wonderful at the Wedgwood Community Picnic. Hope to see you there!